0: music. Remember music.
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And I know we do, and so do you, and never worry a minute, cause I know, don't you know, the blues are multicolored, all depending how you dig them and depending on your outlook. Well, let me see, weary blues, sad blues, bad blues, false blues, all kinds of blues, plenty of different kinds of hues, yeah, sure, but the